Newcastle Knights in the NRLW, which is happening at 11:50. So make sure you're sticking around, playing you just great music to get you through. And I will talk to you next time. Bye.

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0: Stephanie's Boutique Lingerie, where fit meets elegance. Visit them in the Monica Arcade, opposite Monica Lawns, Monica.
2: Men at Work's Business as Usual album is hailed as one of the most creative rock albums of all time, with over 15 million sales worldwide. Now, Men at Work are coming to town to play favourites from Business as Usual, plus all their other hits we've come to know and love. Men at Work play Canberra's Royal Theatre October 30. It'll be a magical night of music. 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

0: Tour hits Sydney's Accor Stadium Saturday, November 14, with special guests G Flip and Lottery Winners. 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

0: Mix 106.3 with some No Doubt. Your Monday morning, 6:38, 4 degrees, cloudy, 16 is the top. It is Kristen and Nige for breakfast.
1: Good morning, everybody. Thanks, Brad. Kate, imagine spending all of your time on your CV, applying for your dream job, them replying back and saying, congratulations, you've got an interview.
2: Oh, wouldn't that be exciting?
1: Our first round of interviews are AI.
2: Pardon?
1: So what happens in these AI rounds is that your interview via screen is with an AI.
2: So
1: the voice will ask you a question, AI voice.
2: Yeah.
1: And then it will, they'll have a little, a countdown and a, I guess like a, a sound like you hear on a netball court.
2: And you have to answer once that buzzer rings.
1: And then you answer once the buzzer rings. And it's actually AI deciding who gets through.

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0: 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But what if we stripped the songs back? Would you recognise your favourite song just by the drum beat? What if we added the bass line? If this sounds like you, you could score yourself

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